Kingdom, Rescue Me, Life 90.5. Speaking of rescue, quite a few beach rescues happened over the weekend. Y'all be careful out there if you got plans to get out into the ocean in the next several days. Just be aware. Make sure you're always keeping an eye on those that are in the water and listen out in case someone were to be in a distressful situation. Of course, also knowing where your lifeguard stands are is a great help too. But weather-wise, going to be great to be out and about and get in the water. Nice and sunny for the next several days, and certainly jumping up in temperatures as well. Tonight, a comfortable 70 for the low, high of 82. Tomorrow, with partly sunny conditions. Tomorrow evening, dipping down to 71. But by Wednesday, going to be right there at 90 degrees and even warmer in the days following.

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7: 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But when the editor of Elle magazine asks him to write about his own life, Marcel finds himself fondly recalling his younger years. A Magnificent Life looks like a kid's film, but its PG-13 rating for language, sensuality, smoking, and drinking push it in a more adult direction. 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So we're giving it a 2.5 out of 5 for family friendliness. 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
1: 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Jeremiah 29:11.
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90.5. When we got to snap a quick pic with them just the other week, they jokingly understood when we mentioned how sometimes saying that band name is a tongue twister. He's like, yeah, sometimes it's Wed Wox Worship. And that just kind of made me laugh. I'm thankful for some of the experiences that we've got to have this month as we have grown to make your life 90.5 even better. And while at that conference that you've heard us reference, I had some ideas come to me. Very thankful to Laura for planting those ideas. As Grace Girls continues to grow and expand, I've got our next quarter theme ready to go so that all of the female leaders who've been making weekly text message videos can jump on board, and we're going to do some bite-sized Bible study. Every single week, the girls that are signed up and subscribed to our weekly free text messages have been getting some encouragement as we lead up to our summer conference. Well, once conference wraps up in just a little over a month, we're going to shift gears and change themes. And I realize even in a crowd full of over 700 Christian music broadcasters, sometimes no matter how good you know the Bible, you can get a little confused, get things a little mixed up. And we want to help these girls know and love the Word of God. So as we dive a little bit into some scripture, helping them memorize some scripture and talking a little bit more deeply about some of those in just little bite-sized tidbits, little 2 minutes or less videos, we would love for your girls to sign up for them as well. Now, of course, if your girl doesn't have her own device, that is a battle that I certainly am supporting you in, but you're welcome to sign up on their behalf and share those weekly videos from your own phone. So if you want more details on how to receive these free videos, check out our Grace Girls tab at life905.com, which is, of course, where you can find all the information and get your girls ages 11 to 15 signed up for our upcoming Grace Girls Conference.

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0: thankful for air conditioning. Yep, I sure am, especially this time of year as things start to warm up. I'm thankful to be able to crank my AC down. Don't need it so much tonight as we look at the weather. Hey, this is Hannah with you on your Monday evening. 70 degrees for tonight's low. Partly sunny conditions for your terrific Tuesday and a very nice 82 degrees out. But if you like it hotter than that, don't worry. They are very quickly approaching. By Wednesday, almost 90. And then after that, well, going to be over 90 degrees for your forecasted highs.
1: It's been a long year. It almost took me down. I saw.

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2: Elevation Worship is back with a brand new EP built around one song, and it's a good one. Alleluia originally appeared on their February album, So Be It, and it's already racked up over 11 million streams. Now they're releasing a four-edition EP of the song, a live version, a radio version, an acoustic Carolina version, and a Spanish language version. Four takes on one anthem, and each brings something a little different to it. Chris Brown from Elevation Worship said it best. Worship isn't just a Sunday moment or a moment in your car. It's a mindset that says, this is why I woke up today. And right now, he says, it's just a really fun song to do live at church. And while we're talking Elevation Worship, Elevation Nights is back this fall for its fifth year, featuring Elevation Worship, Pastor Stephen Furtick, and Elevation Rhythm. The tour kicks off October 9th with stops in eight arenas. 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

Megan Woods. It's the truth on your Life 90.5. Well, the truth is, oftentimes we see the highlight reel of someone's life on their Instagram, on their Facebook post, and it makes you feel like you just do not have it all together. You feel like everyone else's lives are just trucking along and things are beautiful and fun and creative and all of those things, and then your life is in shambles. I've been trying my best to be a little bit more candid, a little more vulnerable with all of you, and I actually got to write a post that Mandy shared just the other day, talking about a seashell that I found on the beach and how God used that to speak to me. And I'll let you read it for yourselves, but it is on our Facebook when you search Life 90.5, and I hope you find some encouragement in it, because like I said, sometimes we are scrolling through our news feed and we're like, geez, I'm doing it all wrong. Apparently, look at all these people who just have a pretty little bow on everything that they do, and that's just not real life. So I hope you can find some truth that you can relate to in this, but search us on Facebook and Instagram and give us a follow at Life 90.5.

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Hey, Turner, somebody's praying on Life 90.5. Oh, we have seen such a great response to our brand new prayer team. We have shared it on our website. There's a little tab across the top. And if that's something that you would love to be a part of, submit your information. We're getting ready to start rolling some more details out about that to all of you that do sign up. But I do want to provide some reassurance for those who do submit prayer requests. We will maintain, of course, your confidentiality. We're not going to be out here spreading your dirty laundry or the struggles it is that you're facing, because obviously that's so personal and private for so many. But we will share general concepts. And these folks who have a passion and a heart for prayer and for lifting people up as a community, they will do just that. We sit down every week as a team and do it. And sometimes volunteers that are in the studio hanging out with folding statements and whatever it is that might be going on, they have so loved jumping in and being a part of it, submitting their own request in real time too. So if that's something you are passionate about and you would like to lift up your community in a new way alongside of us, submit your information on that prayer team tab at Life 905.

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7: 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In Matthew 11, Jesus says, "Come to me, all who are weary and burdened, and I will give you rest." 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He didn't say push harder. He said come. Maybe today is your reminder. If you feel empty, it's not failure. It's an invitation to slow down, to sit with God, and to let him refill what the world keeps draining. 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

Phil Wickham. It really is Amazing Grace at Life 90.5. Well, it really does feel like summer now. I know today the high was in the 90s. Your Tuesday looks like it's still going to be warm with a high in the upper 80s and partly sunny. Cloudy for your Tuesday night with a low around 70. Another warm day up ahead for your Wednesday, partly sunny with a high in the 90s here at Life 90.5.

life-changing music. Lighty for 90.5. Romans 5, 3, and 4 says, not only so, but we also glory in our sufferings, because we know that suffering produces perseverance. Perseverance, character, and character, hope. You know, following Jesus, having a relationship with Jesus, doesn't mean that our struggles just disappear. Life can still be difficult. There will still be some difficult seasons and circumstances. But that verse reminds us that ultimately our suffering isn't wasted. God uses it. Even our pain has purpose. And sometimes one of the most powerful things we can do in the middle of it all is just choose to worship through it.

Jamie McDonald at Life 90.5. Well, Jamie McDonald will be live in concert in Florence along with Seth Schleter, Zach Williams, and Toby Mac in just a few days on June 18th. More information in the link to grab some tickets for that concert and other concerts coming up near our area on our website at life905.com.

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Hey, friend, Sam with you here on this Monday night until 2 a.m. hanging out with you. And it's been a warm day, and it already feels like summer. Your Tuesday going to be warm once again, partly sunny with a high in the upper 80s, around 70 for your Tuesday night low, and mostly cloudy. We'll continue to be warm for your Wednesday with a high in the low 90s and partly sunny here at Life 90.5.

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6: 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"For I know the plans I have for you, declares the Lord. 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Jeremiah 29:11.
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Peter Burton, where would I be at Life 90.5? Well, maybe you're in a situation where it's difficult to see a way forward. And in that, God reminds us that the outcome isn't dependent on our strength, but on his love. Isaiah 41:10 tells us, "Do not fear, for I am with you. Do not be dismayed, for I am your God. I will strengthen you and help you. I will uphold you with my righteous right hand." Friend, that promise doesn't say that we won't face trouble, but it does say we won't face it unsupported. God doesn't just cheer us on from a distance. He steps right into the struggle and our mess with us. He lifts us when we're weak. He steadies us when fear tries to take over. And even on days when all we can do is just try to hold on, his love is already holding on to us.

0: life-changing music, Life 90.5. You know how easy it is to drift? Like, nobody really plans or wants to get lost. It just kind of happens. One small step, then another, and before you know it, you're somewhere you were never meant to be. And maybe that's how you feel today, but here's the good news. Jesus talks about this in Luke 19:10. For the Son of Man came to seek and to save the lost, not the people who stayed on track, the ones who strayed. So if you've wandered, made choices you regret, just remember that Jesus finds people right in the middle of their mess, right in the middle of their wandering, their chaos. So wherever you are right now, just know this, you're not too far gone. You might feel lost, but you're not out of his reach.
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2: 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Look, I got a

course, Frank, with Thankful at Life 90.5. You know, there's so many things to be thankful for today, but does your mind ever wander to tomorrow, worrying about the what ifs, what's going to happen tomorrow, a month from now, a year from now? And you say that you're just being prepared, you're trying to think through any possible situation that could happen. And I know how that feels. Your mind races, telling you you're just being prepared, but really, it's stealing your peace right now. Friend, you don't have to carry the weight of tomorrow today. Surrender the unknowns to God. He is good, trustworthy, and steady.

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Hey, friend, Sam with you here until 2 a.m., bringing you uplifting and encouraging music. Your Tuesday, high in the upper 80s and partly sunny. And the rest of our week will pretty much be highs in the low to mid 90s and pretty warm here on the Carolina coast for this week.

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1: 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He's lived a life of acclaim, but now it's time to take a step back. After all, he says it's the youth who drive the world. But when the editor of Elle magazine asks him to write about his own life, Marcel finds himself fondly recalling his younger years. A Magnificent Life looks like a kid's film, but its PG-13 rating for language, sensuality, smoking, and drinking push it in a more adult direction. 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I'm Adam Holtz for Plugged In by Focus on the Family.
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I'm so thankful that, you know, we're all still a work in progress. But even though we messed up, we make mistakes, that God never gives up on us. Philippians 1:6 reminds us, he who began a good work in you will be faithful to complete it.

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Lauren Daigle at Life 90.5. Lauren Daigle will be live in a concert in Wilmington this Friday. More information about that concert, the link to grab some tickets on our website at life905.com on the concerts page. And there are quite a few other concerts going to be near our area this summer. 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Phil Wickham with It Really Is Amazing Grace.

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Well, it really does feel like summer. It's been, you know, around 90, and your Tuesday going to be just a little bit cooler, a high in the kind of mid to upper 80s and partly sunny, but the rest of our week highs in the low to mid 90s. Yes, it will definitely feel like summer this week here on the Carolina coast. One.

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7: Elevation Worship is back with a brand new EP built around one song, and it's a good one. Alleluia originally appeared on their February album, So Be It, and it's already racked up over 11 million streams. Now they're releasing a four-edition EP of the song, a live version, a radio version, an acoustic Carolina version, and a Spanish language version. Four takes on one anthem, and each brings something a little different to it. Chris Brown from Elevation Worship said it best. Worship isn't just a Sunday moment or a moment in your car. It's a mindset that says, this is why I woke up today. And right now, he says, it's just a really fun song to do live at church. And while we're talking Elevation Worship, Elevation Nights is back this fall for its fifth year, featuring Elevation Worship, Pastor Stephen Furtick, and Elevation Rhythm. The tour kicks off October 9th with stops in eight arenas. 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

Katie Nicole, have your way at Life 90.5. You know, as someone who struggles with uncertainty and the need to control everything, I think that's a little bit of a scary prayer to pray. Lord, have your way. Trusting God's way isn't always easy, especially when life takes turns we never expect. But when we lay every aspect of our lives at His feet, it actually brings so much freedom. We can let go of the need to plan and control everything because we know that His plans are so much better than anything we can think of anyways. Jeremiah 29:11, it says, "For I know the plans I have for you, says the Lord. They are plans for good and not for disaster, to give you a future and a hope." So friend, I know that life would be so much easier if we knew every step coming up, but God doesn't need us to figure it all out on our own. It's about having faith in the one who has already established our steps.

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Life 90.5 and a classic from Wren Collective. That is Joy of the Lord as we get this Tuesday morning started. Today, the 9th of June. This is Jim Stevens with you. I'm going to be here till 6 playing the Carolina Coast favorite Christian music for you. And right now, we continue with music with Zach Williams' latest. 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

That's Forrest Frank and Thankful on Life 90.5 this Tuesday morning. Good morning. This is Jim Stevens with you. Outside this morning, temperatures are in the low 70s, and we are partly to variably cloudy, light northeast winds outside. We're looking at variably to mostly cloudy skies for our day today, and a little cooler this afternoon. There is a chance of a scattered shower or thunderstorm, but otherwise we're heading for the low to mid 80s for today's high. 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
1: 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Jeremiah 29:11.
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0: perfectly.
1: Great song from Micah Tyler. That is perfectly uplifting, encouraging music as we start our Tuesday morning, 9th of June. This is Jim Stevens with you here on 90.5. And our life verse today comes from Matthew's Gospel, chapter 7. It's the red letters where Jesus said, "Enter through the narrow gate. For wide is the gate and broad is the road that leads to destruction, and many enter through it. But small is the gate and narrow the road that leads to life, and only a few find it." That is Matthew 7, verses 13 and 14. It's our life verse this Tuesday morning.

Mike 90.5 and a classic from Phil Wickham, This Is Our God. Uplifting, encouraging you as we get our Tuesday started. This is Jim Stevens with you. Hey, coming up tomorrow morning, every Wednesday morning, we have Church of the Week here on Life 90.5. And coming in to join us tomorrow, it's Pine Valley Baptist Church. And they'll be talking all about their Vacation Bible School. That's coming up June 14th through the 18th. They're our Church of the Week. That's tomorrow morning from 9 till 10. Now, if you would like to introduce your church to our listeners, we'd love to hear from you. Just email us at church@life905.com.

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That's the latest from Tasha Layton. Meet me in the valley. And good morning. This is Jim Stevens with you, getting our Tuesday started. Nice, mild morning outside, low 70s right now. Light northeast winds feel pretty good. And we're partly to variably cloudy. And that's going to be pretty much the rule for today. Variably to mostly cloudy, actually. And we'll see some sunshine, but a lot of clouds at times. And there is a slight chance of a shower or thunderstorm for today as well. Highs this afternoon, low to mid-80s. Well, let's get right back into music now. Here's Zach Williams and Jesus Loves on Life 90.5.

Love that song from a few years back, a classic from Francesca Battistelli, the breakup song. And good morning. It is Tuesday morning, 9th of June, into my second hour with you this morning. I'm here till 6, playing the Carolina Coast's favorite Christian music, and I hope you'll stay tuned. Of course, coming up at 6, we'll have Life in the Morning. Right now, it's right back into music with Carly Ann Taylor and Why Should I Worry on Life 90.5.

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2: 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Life is hard, and we need God's strength and comfort. He told us in His Word He would be with us and He would help us. So when you feel you can't take it anymore, my friend, cling to God. He's your strength. 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

That's the latest from Phil Wickham. Great song. It really is Amazing Grace. Uplifting, encouraging you as we start this Tuesday morning. Thanks for joining us here at Life 90.5. It's the cool of the day. We're in the low 70s right now with light northeast winds, partly to variably cloudy. And for today, we're looking at variably to mostly cloudy. We'll see occasional sunshine, but a lot of clouds as well, and a slight chance of a scattered afternoon shower or thunderstorm. And it's going to be a little cooler today as well. We're heading for the low to mid 80s for today's high. 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

Uplifting and encouraging music on Life 90.5 this Tuesday morning. That's the new one from Passion and Just That Good. This is Jim Stevens with you, ninth day into our month of June. And our life verse for today comes from Matthew chapter 7. Jesus said, "Enter through the narrow gate. For wide is the gate and broad is the road that leads to destruction, and many enter through it. But small is the gate and narrow the road that leads to life, and only a few find it." Of course, that narrow road and that narrow gate is Jesus himself. Matthew chapter 7, the Gospel of Matthew, verses 13 and 14. It's our life verse this Tuesday morning. I got

I'm Not Strong Enough, and neither is Matthew West. Life-changing music from a while back on this Tuesday morning. And good morning, Jim Stevens with you. Today, the 9th of June, and thanks for joining us here. Hey, coming up this Friday night, have you heard? Lauren Daigle's coming to Wilmington this Friday, the 12th of June. It's going to be an outdoor concert at the Live Oak Bank Pavilion downtown, and should be a great concert. Looking forward to that. 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

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Her latest, she's coming to Wilmington this Friday night. It's going to be a great concert. That was You Lead Me on Life 90.5. And remember, you can get ticket information and more information about the concert on our website at life905.com. Well, outside this morning, low 70s, light northeast winds, partly to variably cloudy skies. And for today, we're looking at variably to mostly cloudy. Slight chance of a scattered afternoon shower or thunderstorm, and highs today will be a little bit cooler. We're looking at low to mid-80s for this afternoon's high. 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

0: Life 90.5, this is Jim Stevens with you, into my third hour with you this Tuesday morning, 9th of June. And we just heard from Hillsong Worship and their classic, Who You Say I Am. Well, good morning. Hope you're having a good start to your day. And hope you're enjoying the music. I'll be here till 6 playing the Carolina Coast favorite Christian music. And then at 6, of course, it'll be Life in the Morning. Well, up next now, it's Bay Turner and Somebody's Praying. And God's answering, too, on Life 90.5.
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6: 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But 11-year-old Ollie knows where the dragons really are, in a big house down East Road. In the book The Last Dragon House, young Ollie takes a job at a magical dragon sanctuary. 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I'm Paul Acey for Plugged In by Focus on the Family.
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life-changing music. That's Peter Burton. That's one of those songs that gets in my head and just goes over and over. Where would I be? Thank God I'll never know. Uplifting, encouraging you this Tuesday morning. It's the 9th of June. Pretty mild. Temperatures low 70s. We do have some light northeast winds. That helps matters. Partly to variably cloudy skies right now. And looking at variably to mostly cloudy throughout our day today with a slight chance of a scattered afternoon shower or thunderstorm. It's going to be a little cooler today as well. We're only heading for the low to mid 80s this afternoon. Well, let's get right back into music here on Life 90.5. Here's Holly Brand, I Know Somebody.

life-changing music from Mad Marr and his latest, It's Gonna Be All Right. Uplifting, encouraging you as we get our Tuesday started. This is Jim Stevens with you. And for our life verse today, we go to Matthew's Gospel, chapter 7, the red letters. Enter through the narrow gate, for wide is the gate and broad is the road that leads to destruction, and many enter through it. But small is the gate and narrow the road that leads to life, and only a few find it. That narrow road, of course, is Jesus himself. Matthew 7, verses 13 and 14. It's our life verse on this Tuesday morning. Take

0: Life 90.5 with Phil Wickham and his classic Hymn of Heaven. Life-changing music here as we get our Tuesday underway, 9th of June. And this is Jim Stevens with you. Well, it is vacation Bible school time for sure. And if you go to our website at life905.com and click on the events tab, then all the way down at the bottom, click where it says vacation Bible schools. You'll see we have a lot of vacation Bible schools already posted. Now, if your church has a VBS coming up and it's not on our list, we'd love to announce it for you. And you can get details about how you can get that information to us down there at the bottom of the listing of all the VBSs we've already received. We have some starting as soon as tomorrow, and then another starting Thursday, and some starting Sunday. And in addition to that, on our Church of the Week coming up tomorrow, Pine Valley Baptist Church is coming in to visit, and they're going to talk about their vacation Bible school, which is coming up starting Sunday, Sunday, June 14th through the 18th. So you can check all of that out on our website at life905.com.
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That's Jamie McDonald. Ain't no way. Uplifting, encouraging you on this Tuesday morning. This is Jim Stevens with you till 6. And outside this morning, pretty mild. Temperatures in the low 70s right now. Light northeast winds. That helps it feel a little cooler. And for today, we're looking at variably to mostly cloudy skies and actually a little cooler overall this afternoon than it has been recently. Slight chance of a scattered afternoon shower or thunderstorm, and we're heading for the low to mid-80s for today's high. Well, let's get right back into music. Another one of my favorites for King and Country. 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

Mike 90.5 and a classic from Francesca Battistelli. He knows my name. And good morning. This is Jim Stevens with you, into my final hour with you on this Tuesday morning, 9th of June. I'm here till 6 playing the Carolina Coast favorite Christian music. Of course, coming up at 6, we'll have Life in the Morning. Right now, we've got Josiah Queen up next. And let's make heaven crowded on Life 90.5. I heard

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2: 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Alleluia originally appeared on their February album, So Be It, and it's already racked up over 11 million streams. Now they're releasing a four-edition EP of the song, a live version, a radio version, an acoustic Carolina version, and a Spanish language version. Four takes on one anthem, and each brings something a little different to it. Chris Brown from Elevation Worship said it best. Worship isn't just a Sunday moment or a moment in your car. It's a mindset that says, this is why I woke up today. And right now, he says, it's just a really fun song to do live at church. And while we're talking Elevation Worship, Elevation Nights is back this fall for its fifth year, featuring Elevation Worship, Pastor Stephen Furtick, and Elevation Rhythm. The tour kicks off October 9th with stops in eight arenas. 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

That's Jay Walker's Worship, and in the name of Jesus, uplifting, encouraging you on this Tuesday morning. Fairly mild outside this morning. Temperatures are in the low 70s, and we do have light northeast winds. That helps things feel a little better. And for today, it's actually going to be a little cooler this afternoon. Variably to mostly cloudy skies, a little sunshine here or there. But for the most part, a lot of clouds, slight chance of a scattered afternoon shower or thunderstorm, and then highs today will be low to mid-80s. Coming up next, it's right back into music. Here's Forrest Frank, his new one. This is OK on Life 90.5. Lord, I'm just

life-changing music. Zach Williams there. Just about everything he writes and sings is life-changing. That is Wait For Me, uplifting, encouraging you on this Tuesday morning. Thanks for joining us here at Life 90.5. Jim Stevens here with you. And today's life verse comes from Matthew's Gospel, chapter 7, the red letters. That means Jesus was speaking. He said, "Enter through the narrow gate. For wide is the gate, and broad is the road that leads to destruction, and many enter through it. But small is the gate, and narrow the road that leads to life, and only a few find it." That narrow road or narrow gate, of course, is Jesus himself. That's Matthew chapter 7, verses 13 and 14. It's our life verse on this Tuesday. Woke up.

Life-changing music. From a while back, that was Jordan Feliz and Jesus Is Coming Back. Uplifting, encouraging you on this Tuesday morning, 9th of June. I'm here till 6, just a little while longer this morning. Hey, don't forget, a big concert coming to Wilmington this Friday night at the Live Oak Outdoor Pavilion, downtown Wilmington. 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And that's right there. First thing, Lauren Daigle this Friday night in concert. Again, all the details right there on the website at life905.com.

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1: Life-changing music from Andrew Rip. I'd Do It Again. Uplifting, encouraging you on this Tuesday. This is Jim Stevens with you. The cool of the day, and not too bad. Temperatures are in the low 70s, and we do have light northeast winds. And for today, we're looking at variably to mostly cloudy skies. A little cooler this afternoon as well, with a slight chance of a scattered shower or thunderstorm. We're heading for the low to mid 80s for today's high. And I do hope you have a great day today. Don't go away. It's Life in the Morning coming up in just a moment. And I'll be back with you early tomorrow morning on a Wednesday. Have a great day. God bless.

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1: 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For I know the plans I have for you, declares the Lord. Plans to prosper you and not to harm you. 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Jeremiah 29:11.
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1: 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Toby Mac, Lordy, it feels good on Life Changing Music, Life 90.5. I'm Mandy Bowman. Our weather feeling better is the correct word. Compared, at least for me, compared to yesterday. It got toasty yesterday, low 90s, but today our high around 84 degrees and sunny skies. Tonight, mostly cloudy, low 70s, and tomorrow we'll still see mostly cloudy stuff, mid 80s for your Wednesday. Currently just shy of 70 degrees at your Life 90.5.

0: That's for Alicia this morning. Phil Wickham with Miracle Maker on Life 90.5. Playing your song at 2020946. Now, that song's for a very special reason, because her cat just had kittens. Yes! Oh, my goodness. The photo you sent, Alicia, is just precious. Four little kittens born yesterday morning. Three little tabbies and one cute little black kitten. Oh, my goodness. I'm going to need one, Alicia. I'm just letting you know now. I might need one. In fact, you know what? I've been looking for these fun things to do since Craig is out right now. And I've been begging for literal years to have an office cat. So I think maybe this is my opportunity. Craig isn't here to say no. I can just do whatever I want, right? So, Alicia, you and I might need to have a little chit chat. I got a notification on my phone. Let me look at this real quick. Hold on. This is Craig sent a voice message. Oh, I didn't know you could like speak already. Oh, I'd love to hear, Craig, what you've got to say right now, Craig.
1: No! No! Please, no! No! No! No! Washed in the blood of the food.

She's going to be in Wilmington this Friday, June the 12th. Lauren Daigle, you lead me on Life 90.5. She's going to be at the Live Oak Bank Pavilion Friday evening. 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

You ain't finished. Caleb and John on Uplifting and Upcouraging Life 90.5. Well, a few of the bridges connecting Wilmington to Wrightsville Beach are about finished. The NC Department of Transportation is about to begin replacing those three bridges that link Wrightsville Beach to the mainland. But this is pretty cool. They're going to use a new alert system to keep the public updated in real time. Subscribers can get updates via email and text message about bridge work impacting travel, plus photos, videos, and construction milestones. The project will replace those aging structures, improve access to the beach, and they'll also add upgrades for walkers and cyclists too. You can sign up for the alerts at the NCDOT's project webpage. Now, with our lack of rain over the last little bit, the drought conditions are still continuing, and a burn ban has been returned for unincorporated areas of Brunswick County. It officially began last night due to those dry conditions and an elevated wildfire risk. In fact, there was a brush fire in Pender County near Curry. Those in municipal areas of Brunswick County should still contact their local officials about burn restrictions. There are maybe some chances of rain coming up this weekend that could help with this whole drought situation, but it's definitely really not likely for the next 24 hours. In fact, today, partly sunny, high around 84 degrees. Tonight, mostly cloudy, low 70s. And your Wednesday, mostly cloudy still, and mid 80s for your high there. 68 degrees right now at your Life 90.5.

uplifting and encouraging. Life 90.5 Elevation Worship with trust in God. But sometimes it's a little tougher to trust when we're waiting, isn't it? Or is it just me? You're waiting on doors to open and answers to prayer, and that trust can get a little weak as that wait continues. Proverbs 3, 5, and 6 reminds us of this, though, and it's the verse that I lean on when that trust gets a little weak. It says, trust in the Lord with all your heart. Do not depend on your own understanding. Seek his will in all you do, and he will show you which path to take. We may not understand every delay, every detour, or closed door, but we can trust the heart of the one who's leading us. God sees what we can't see. He knows what we don't know. And even when his plan doesn't match our perfectly color-coded timeline, it's still filled with purpose, with grace, and with goodness. Because no matter what, his timing is perfect. His wisdom is greater. And even if we don't quite see it yet, his plans are still so very good. Because he is good.

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And thank you, Lord, for breathing a little more cooler air into our day. Torrin Wells, Breathe On It on Life 90.5. It was toasty yesterday. My goodness, we hit low 90s for your Monday. But thankfully, thank you, Lord, we're going down a little bit today. We got some cloud coverage today, partly sunny skies, high near 84 degrees for your Tuesday. Then tonight, mostly cloudy, low in low 70s. And then tomorrow, mostly cloudy, mid 80s. Okay, so, but it's going to get a little warmer as we get towards the end of our week. But I can't believe I'm saying this. I'm going to enjoy my 80s while I can, right? 68 right now on your Life 90.5.

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2: 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Look.

0: Oh, yeah. So much to be thankful for. It's Force Frank on Life 90.5. With school out, the kiddos have a lot to be thankful for right now. So thrilled to not have to get up and go to school and take tests and do homework. Oh, it's an great. Except, Mom, have you heard this yet? I know school's only been out a few days, maybe a week or so for some kids, but have you heard this yet? Mom, I'm bored! Mom, I'm bored! Oh, yeah. My mom never liked it when I said that as a kid. but I got to thinking, what happened to, like, summer jobs, especially for the older kids? But the younger ones could do some of that stuff, too. What happened to the summer jobs? Maybe it's time, kiddos, to get a job. What was your first summer job, friend? 202-0946.
1: Yes, my first summer job that I ever did, I was 10 years old. I lived in Cincinnati, Ohio, and I went through the neighborhood for all the elderly women and gentlemen that lived there, and I picked up their dog's poop from their yard. That was the worst thing I've ever done. I was 10 years old. And I would make like $1.50 a yard.
0: Just $1.50 a yard?
1: It was just by the yard. Oh. But to me, at 10 years old, that was a lot of money.
0: I mean, you're probably right. You're probably right. So what about you? What was your first summer job? 202-0946.
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3: Have you ever noticed your phone warns you when the battery is low, but your soul doesn't? 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He said come. Maybe today is your reminder. 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

0: Oh, and grateful for summer jobs to alleviate that boredom, right? Elevation Worship God, I'm just grateful on Life 90.5. Talking first summer jobs this morning. Sure, yours or the one that your kid is doing to keep them busy this summertime at 202-0946. Life in the morning.
1: My son has worked for Waste Industries for 2 years now.
0: Ooh, so thankful that he can handle the smell, yeah?
1: He can still smell and taste. Everything still smells and tastes the same. And they don't get prone to the smell. He'll come and talk about.
0: Well, that's good. Are there any smells, though, that do actually, like, bother him in that job?
1: They don't pay no attention to it. The only thing that ever irritates, he said, is ants and maggots.
0: Oh, man. Yeah, I can understand how that would be an irritation, too. But, like, I love that. That's awesome. You can share your first summer job as well at 202-0946. And you know, jobs like that might smell a little bit. But you know, the money is good. And so is Jesus. Matthew West. I used

0: praying.
1: If you've been praying for a summer job for your kiddo, some ideas coming up soon in just a couple songs. But first, a look at our local life update today. The North Carolina Department of Transportation about to begin replacing three bridges that link Wrightsville Beach to the mainland. And this is pretty cool. They're going to use a new alert system to keep the public updated in real time. Subscribers can get updates via email and text message about bridge work impacting travel, plus photos, videos, and construction milestones. The project will replace those aging structures, improve access to the beach, and add upgrades for walkers and cyclists alike. And you can sign up for the alerts at the NCDOT's project webpage. Now, it's been a little dry lately, not much rain in the area, and that means a burn ban has returned for unincorporated areas of Brunswick County. It officially began last night due to those dry conditions and an elevated wildfire risk. In fact, there was a brush fire yesterday in Pender County up at Curry. But those in municipal areas of Brunswick County should contact their local officials about burn restrictions. Now, there are some chances of showers this weekend. Not very strong chances. We're not sure if that's going to impact really the drought conditions and get rid of this burn ban or not. But no rain in sight for the next 24 hours, even though today is going to be a little cloudy. Yeah, just partly sunny today, high around 84. And then tonight, mostly cloudy, low 70s. And tomorrow, mostly cloudy still, but mid 80s for tomorrow. Currently 68 degrees at your Life 90.5.

0: Nicole C. Mullen with a classic, Call on Jesus on Life 90.5. Calling on the adults today to give some ideas for summer jobs for kiddos. Because we're only a few days into summer at this point, and mamas and daddies are already tired of hearing the kids say, I'm bored. See, that's the point where my mom will put a broom in my hand and say, get to work. So what are some summer jobs you had when you were young that really helped build some skill and some work ethic? What were those jobs for you? Kristen texts 2020946. Her favorite job as a teen, one of those summer jobs, was working at the movies. Yes! Love the movie theater. So fun. She even got perks for working at the movie theater too, like popcorn, some movie tickets. Honestly, that's an incredible idea. I love that. What about you? What was your summer job? 2020946, Life in the Morning.
1: Good morning. My first job was cropping tobacco.
0: Oh, man. What was that like?
1: That was horrible.
0: Yeah.
1: That was your back bent and the hot sun beating on you all day. And I did that, started that at 10 years old. But I'm glad I don't have to do that today.
0: Oh, I bet your kids these days are so spoiled. Spoiled with their air conditioning, their popcorn, their movie tickets. But we're thankful for friends like you who do jobs like that.

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1: All the way from Richlands, North Carolina. Lane and Forbes, God's Ways are higher on Life 90.5. He's going to be performing at the Grace Girls Summer Conference happening next month. But even before that, he's going to be our guest next Monday for our ministry focus, talking about the conference and also sharing some of his music live, too. 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

0: you need that reminder today? Because I did. Matt and Molly are going to be all right on Life 90.5. That includes our weather to get a little bit of a break from the extreme heat for today. Our high today, about 84 degrees, partly sunny. And tonight, mostly cloudy, low 70s for our low tonight. And tomorrow, we're still mostly cloudy in mid-80s again tomorrow before things warm up again before the end of the week. 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

0: SCU Worship with What a God on Wilmington's Christian Music Station, Life 90.5. And what a summer! Yes! School's only been up for a few days here in New Hanover County, longer in Pender and Brunswick and others, but kids already so thrilled to enjoy their summertime, except, Mom and Dad, when you hear this, maybe you've already heard it, maybe you've already heard it several times, I'm bored! Has that happened to you yet, Mom or Dad? But here's the solution, a thing that a lot of kids just don't really do nowadays. It's summer jobs. I remember having one when I was younger. I'll tell you more about it later. But what was your first summer job? 202-0946, Life in the Morning.
1: Well, I worked for 3 hours at a chicken processing plant. And couldn't take it and had to leave.
0: Oh, yeah.
1: I couldn't do it.
0: I totally understand. Okay, maybe not that job. That might not be the best idea for some kids. What about you? What was your first summer job or your favorite one? 202-0946.
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1: You broke through a thousand fences, been rescued from a thousand ditches.

Ben Fuller, Black Sheep on Wilmington's Christian Music Station, Life 98.5. I'm Mandy Bowman. We are just a few days into summer break for your kiddos, but maybe they're a little bored already and need something to do, like a summer job. You remember your first summer job, getting that first paycheck, being able to do all the fun things? Yeah, well, I remember my very first summer job that wasn't a babysitting thing. I mean, you know, girls usually did the babysitting thing first. My first one that had an actual paycheck. Yeah, this was cool. I got to work at an ice cream shop. I was like 16 years old, I think, and it was so fun, but I wasn't actually that good at it. So here's the thing. There was one time where someone had come in and ordered a banana split. So I'm like, okay, great. You know, I'm doing my thing, you know, putting it all together, picking the ice creams that they wanted in there, getting all the stuff. And after a couple minutes, I bring it back to the customer and they look at it and they look at me and look at it again and say, I think you're missing something from this banana split. And I looked at it a second. I was like, what am I missing? I had all the things. I did all the stuff. And then they looked at me and said, the split banana isn't actually in here. And I'm like, oh, yeah, that's kind of important. Yeah, my career in ice cream shop did not last very long, but that's okay. What's your first summer job? 202-0946.

Well, it's Jamie McDonald on Life Changing Music, Life 98.5. The Northland Department of Transportation about to begin replacing three bridges that link Wrightsville Beach to the mainland. But this is pretty cool. They're going to use a new alert system to keep the public updated in real time. Subscribers can get updates via email and text message about bridge work impacting travel. Plus, photos, videos, and construction milestones. The project will replace aging structures as well as improve access to the beach and add upgrades for walkers and cyclists. You can sign up for the alerts at NCDOT's project webpage. Now, it's been really, really dry lately, really warm, really dry. So the burn ban has returned for unincorporated areas of Brunswick County. It officially began last night due to dry conditions and an elevated wildfire risk. There was, in fact, a brush fire up in Pender County around Curie. And those municipal areas in Brunswick County should contact their local officials about burn restrictions. Now, there are some chances of showers as we get closer to our weekend and into our weekend, but it's not exactly likely to be enough to undo the drought stuff because we got still pretty dry, warm days ahead. Partly sunny today, high around 84 degrees. So kind of enjoying the break from the 90s for today. Mostly cloudy overnight tonight, low 70s. And tomorrow, still mostly cloudy and mid 80s for your Wednesday. Currently 70 degrees at your Life 90.5.

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God's pretty good at that. Turning things around. John Reddick, God turned it around on Life 90.5. In fact, God's word promises he's going to turn it all around. Romans 8:28, we know that for those who love God, all things work together for good, for those who are called according to his purpose. You may not see it yet, but I've seen it over and over and over again in my life, how God took something really messy and broken and nasty and turned it into a God story. 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

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God, I'm just grateful on Life 90.5. 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

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This next artist coming close to our area this fall in October, coming to Myrtle Beach into Morehead City. It's Pat Barrett on Life 90.5. 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

It's Terry and on Uplifting and Encouraging Life 90.5 with a testimony. Our weather today, to me, is a testimony of God's goodness because it's not in the 90s like it was yesterday. Man, it got toasty. Today's high, only 84 degrees. We got some cloud coverage for your Tuesday. Partly sunny today. Tonight, mostly cloudy and the low 70s. And tomorrow, still mostly cloudy. Mid 80s for your high tomorrow. 71 degrees right now at your Life 90.5.

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1: 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Old maps used to mark blank spaces with warnings like, "Here there be dragons." But 11-year-old Ollie knows where the dragons really are, in a big house down East Road. 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I'm Paul Acey for Plugged In by Focus on the Family.
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0: That's from Megan this morning, who says she struggles with what we're talking about this morning. It is Forgiveness Day today. We all have and do struggle with it. But remember, Megan says, the Jesus way. That's good. Life in the Morning, hello.
1: Hey, what's up, guys? Good morning. It's Brad, the coolest kid in youth group. How are you guys doing today?
2: Hey, Brad.
0: What's up, Brad? Is everything Riz today?
1: Yes, it's pretty it's pretty fleek, pretty sus bus and no cap over here. I'm in charge of the kids at VBS, but I stepped away for a minute to give you guys a call. It's okay. I put out a movie. It's just something on Disney. That's pretty safe, right?
0: So, Oh, Lord.
1: You know, thought I'd give you a call and just say I'm really glad you guys are talking about forgiveness. You know, I've been doing a lot of that lately, forgiving the youth pastor for chastising me for always being late. And, you know, I forgive him for not forgiving me. And, you know, it's just not easy. You know, when you're the pastor's son, there's a lot of pressure on you, you know?
2: I know.
1: You carry a lot of that weight, you know? It's a double-edged sword. Sure, a lot of the girls in youth group like you, but the adults really have their eye on you. Like, when I jumped in front of all those ladies at the potluck, like, I know ladies first, but where's room for the pastor's son? Come on now. And, yeah, I took two plates. Life of Abundance. Am I right? If I can't have two plates, am I really living life to the fullest? Just trying to help fulfill promises, that's all.
2: Oh, my.
0: Well, I hope they take this opportunity today to forgive you.
1: Thank you. Wait, forgive me? No, I'm forgiving them. Wait a minute. I forgive you guys for getting that backwards. God bless.
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0: Life 90.5 with the latest from John Reddick. That is Aaron's request, but it goes perfect with Diane's response to our topic of forgiveness. It's Forgiveness Day today. She says forgiving is difficult if we do it by ourselves. Like trust, forgiving is a daily choice until one day you know that person can't hurt you any longer.
1: That's good, Diane. Mm-hmm. I think it's nice when we're the ones being forgiven, but it's really hard to be the one doing the forgiveness thing. I remember I was struggling with it really tough at one point. Sitting in my car at a red light, talking to God, giving him all the reasons why I shouldn't forgive this person for what they did. You know, I told God I deserve to be angry about what they did. It's my right to continue to be upset about this. I shouldn't have to forgive. But then God whispered something to my soul at that moment. He said, it was my right too. You see, it was his right to hold on to that wrath against us, but yet he chose to forgive us. He chose to forgive me. So then who am I? Who am I to withhold that forgiveness from another human being that's just as imperfect as I am? When he forgives us, that enables us to forgive others. Might still be tough, but with his power, we can do it.

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8: 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I feel so thankful that God lets us share Christ on campus. 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

We the Kingdom, Life 90.5. Happy Tuesday to you. Mike Farrell coming aboard, hanging out with you, playing all your favorite Christian songs on this kind of cloudy day. Fair amount of clouds out there, and cooler, going to be cooler today than yesterday. Got into the 90s yesterday, and not going to get quite that warm today. They are saying, anyway, with a high in the mid-80s, and we're going to hold them to that high in the mid-80s. For this Tuesday, and then mostly cloudy tonight, overnight low in the low 70s. Pretty much the same thing for tomorrow, mostly cloudy, high in the upper, maybe a little bit warmer for your Wednesday, upper 80s. No rain in the forecast, I know, kind of cloudy, you might think the calling for some rain, but not so, according to the forecasting folks. 75 degrees right now.

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0: 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On Live 90.5, don't forget the Forrest Frank concert next week. Two dates in North Carolina. A week from tonight. Yeah, next Tuesday is the Raleigh date for the Forrest Frank show. And then the next night, June 17th, in Charlotte at the Spectrum Center, Forrest Frank, Tori Kelly, Corey Asbury, and the Figs. 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Speaking of Christian concerts, this young lady will be right here in Wilmington this Friday night, downtown. Here's Lauren Daigle.

Carolina Coast, favorite Christian music right here on Life 90.5. Church of the Week. We always do that on Wednesdays around there. That would be tomorrow. And on tomorrow's Church of the Week, we'll have folks in from Pine Valley Baptist Church talking about the goings-on at Pine Valley Baptist Church, including their VBS. Their theme for their VBS this year is Illumination Station. So they will be over in Studio 1 talking all about that tomorrow in the 9 o'clock hour here on Life 90.5. 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

It's Elevation Worship on Live 90.5. How you doing? Mike Farrell hanging out with you on your Tuesday. Kind of partly cloudy conditions. They're saying we should see a little bit more sunshine later on today. And got a break. We're going to have a break from the 90-degree temps over the past several days. They're saying the high today is only going to be in the mid-80s today, and it's already, well, after 11 o'clock, it's still only 77 degrees, so yeah, going to be a milder day than the past several days, and about the same for tomorrow, with maybe a little bit warmer temps, still in the 80s, but maybe a little bit warmer than today. Got to start warming back up again. We'll see temps into the 90s by your Thursday and Friday, and really no serious mention of rain in the forecast, any serious showers. Anyway, there may be some nuisance showers moving through. 77 degrees in Wilmington right now at Life 90.5.

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2: 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Alleluia originally appeared on their February album, So Be It, and it's already racked up over 11 million streams. Now they're releasing a four-edition EP of the song, a live version, a radio version, an acoustic Carolina version, and a Spanish-language version. Four takes on one anthem, and each brings something a little different to it. Chris Brown from Elevation Worship said it best. 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It's a mindset that says, this is why I woke up today. And right now, he says, it's just a really fun song to do live at church. 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The tour kicks off October 9th with stops in 8 arenas. 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
1: Let's find a song from Toby Mac. Lord, it feels good on Life 90.5. 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We'll put it there. Well, and you know what? It won't cost you a cent. We'll do it absolutely free. We're like that. Life 905.

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1: Carolina Coast's favorite Christian music. We're right here on Life 90.5. How you doing? Mike Farrell hanging out with you on your Tuesday. I saw in the news yesterday that the city of Wilmington announced what they're going to be doing for the 4th of July celebration. I know we're like a month away from the 4th of July, but the news kind of broke yesterday that the city of Wilmington fireworks display in honor of our nation's 250th birthday. They will actually be doing two firework displays, two full-blown firework displays in downtown Wilmington on the 4th of July, which is a Saturday this year. If you haven't looked ahead to the calendar, one of the fireworks displays will take place near the Live Oak Bank Amphitheater in downtown Wilmington. They always do a special celebration at the amphitheater there and then fireworks afterwards. So one of the celebrations, one of the firework shows will take place there. And then they'll do another one down the river a little bit near the battleship USS North Carolina on a barge in the Cayfear River. And they say those firework displays will be simultaneous at 9 o'clock, both in downtown Wilmington. So there will be plenty of fireworks to go around this 4th of July. And you

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1: I've got so much to be thankful for. Look, I got a

It's Forrest Frank on Life 90.5. How you doing? Mike with you on your Tuesday. So yeah, it's a little afternoon and still only 77 degrees. So they're saying the high will be in the mid 80s. I'm not sure we're going to get there, but you know, I'm okay with that. Nice little break from the 90s we had for the past several days. Looks like tomorrow's pretty much going to be the same thing. Maybe a little bit warmer tomorrow and then back into the 90s on your Thursday and Friday. No mention of rain in the forecast either. 77 degrees right now.

0: belly of a whale. It's a new song from Landon Forbes on Life 90.5. Did you hear that he's going to be helping us out for our Grace Girls event coming up next month?
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0: Yeah, our Grace Girls is our in-house ministry to young girls ages 11 to 15. 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And guys, you still have time to sign up. 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

0: Chad Latico's favorite Christian music right here on Life 90.5. We do the Church of the Week segment every Wednesday, and on tomorrow's edition of Church of the Week, we'll have folks in from Pine Valley Baptist Church talking about the goings-on at Pine Valley Baptist Church, including their VBS program this year. We'll hear all about that tomorrow, 9 o'clock hour over there in Studio 1 right here on Life 90.5.
1: Okay. I'm about to

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0: Micah Tyler on Life 90.5. Here's your Life 90.5 verse of the day. It comes from Matthew 7, verses 13 and 14. You can hear, enter God's kingdom only through the narrow gate. The highway to hell is broad and its gate is wide for the many who choose that way. But the gateway to life is very narrow and the road is difficult and only a few ever find it.

Stop Drifting Up Courage in Life 90.5. It's Mike with you on your Tuesday afternoon. Still kind of cloudy, not getting in the sunshine they thought we were going to get. And because of that, the temperature is kind of still, you know, on the moderate side. They were saying high mid-80s, and it's still in the 70s. Here it is, a little after 1 o'clock, 79 degrees in Wilmington right now. But, yeah, the forecast still says mid-80s for the high, so we'll

Uplifting, up courage, Life 90.5. It's Mike with you on your Tuesday afternoon. Still kind of cloudy, not getting in the sunshine they thought we were going to get. And because of that, the temperature is kind of still, you know, on the moderate side. They were saying high mid-80s, and it's still in the 70s. Here it is, a little after 1 o'clock, 79 degrees in Wilmington right now. But, yeah, the forecast still says mid-80s for the high, so we'll maybe get some breaks in the clouds and see the temperature start to climb just a little bit. Pretty much the same thing for tomorrow, and then on your Thursday and the end of the week into the weekend, the temperature will be back into the 90s. But it's pretty nice right now at only 79 degrees, so enjoy.

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7: Have you ever noticed your phone warns you when the battery is low, but your soul doesn't? 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In Matthew 11, Jesus says, "Come to me, all who are weary and burdened, and I will give you rest." Notice he didn't say figure it out. 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He said come. Maybe today is your reminder. If you feel empty, it's not failure. It's an invitation. 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Because when God fills you, you don't just survive. 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

Jason Crabb on Life 90.5. He's coming to our area for a show. Have you heard about this? Yep, Jason Crabb will be at Coastal Church, which is in Charlotte, Brunswick County, on August the 7th. And yeah, you can get details on how to get tickets to that show by going to our website. 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

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Well, I am Jeff Lumet, a happy Tuesday. Forecast, a little sunshine this afternoon. Mostly cloudy overnight tonight, lows in the low 70s. Mostly cloudy tomorrow, highs mid 80s. And then for Thursday, mostly sunny. Slight chance of an afternoon shower on Thursday. Highs back into the low 90s on Thursday. Right now it's 81 degrees from Life 90.5. It's like you.

Live 90.5, and where would I be if I didn't have Jesus? It is Peter Burton on this Tuesday afternoon. Have you ever noticed that people are watching your life? They're watching your faith. Many people inspired by the faith walk that you have. When you choose patience over anger, you choose kindness over criticism, when you choose hope over fear, you show the rest of the world what Jesus really looks like. And God has uniquely equipped you to make a difference right where you are at this very moment. So don't hide your light. Shine boldly. Speak life and encourage someone. Pray for someone. Love people well, because the light of Christ in you is stronger than any darkness around you. And your obedience can bring hope to hearts that desperately need it today.

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1: 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For I know the plans I have for you, declares the Lord. Plans to prosper you and not to harm you. Plans to give you a hope and a future. Jeremiah 29:11.
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Live 90.5, make it well. It's Mercy Me. Well, I am Jeff Lohman, less than 4 weeks away from a big birthday for our country. 250 years old, the great U.S. of A, on July 4th. And we've got fireworks to celebrate all across southeastern North Carolina, from Oak Island, Carolina Beach, Surf City, Camp Lejeune, Wilmington, Oak Island, Willard, Tabor City, White Lake, and more. So, yeah, this is going to be a big-time celebration, our nation's 250th birthday this July 4th.

Have you ever had somebody make a promise to you and then fail to keep it? Well, I guess most of us have, right? That's why it's so comforting to remember that Jesus is unlike anybody else. His love never fails. His grace never runs out. His promises never expire. So when he says that he will be with you, he means it. When he says he'll provide and guide and strengthen you, you can count on it. So no matter what you're facing today, you can trust the one who has never broken a promise and who never will, because he is faithful yesterday, today, and forever. Ain't no way. It's Jamie McDonald from Life 90.5. Every

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1: Life 90.5, Josiah Queen, and Make Heaven Crowded. Well, I am Jeff Lohman, this hour of life-changing music, being brought to you by our friends at Atlantic Marine, serving southeastern North Carolina boaters since 1976 with all of their boating needs. As they always say, life's better on the water with Atlantic Marine. 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

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Well, I am Jeff Lohman. A good Tuesday afternoon. Our forecast, partly sunny this afternoon, mostly cloudy overnight tonight. Lows tonight, the low 70s, mostly cloudy tomorrow, highs mid-80s. And then on Thursday, mostly sunny, slight chance of an afternoon shower Thursday, highs in the low 90s. Right now it's 81 degrees from Life 90.

know, every day gives us a brand new opportunity to reflect the love of Jesus. I mean, the world doesn't need more fear or more division. I mean, the world needs people who carry peace, kindness, and truth. And when you walk in faith, when you forgive freely, when you love other people well, you become a light in the darkness. You may never fully know how deeply your actions impact somebody else's life. So keep shining, keep serving, keep trusting God to use even the smallest moments for His glory, because your light could lead someone closer to Jesus today.

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Live 90.5, classic Chris Tomlin, Jesus Messiah. Well, I am Jeff Lemon. Isn't it amazing how sometimes discouragement can hit so hard when life doesn't go the way we planned? I mean, you can actually start your day, get up first thing in the morning, excited about the day. You get outside, crank the car, car's dead. Battery, it's gone. Maybe you prayed, you hoped, maybe you expected something different, and now you're left wondering what in the world just happened. But God hasn't changed. Psalm 34:18 reminds us that the Lord is close to the brokenhearted. He's not distant. He's not distracted. He's close. He's near. Right here with you in this moment. He sees you. He understands you. And he is working in ways that you may not yet see. So what feels like a setback could be a setup for something greater. So hold on. He's not finished with your story.

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Tasha Layton and Meet Me in the Valley. Well, I am Jeff Lohman. Vacation Bible School season's here. 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

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Well, I am Jeff Lumbin. A happy Tuesday afternoon. Our forecast, mostly cloudy overnight tonight. Lows in the low 70s, mostly cloudy tomorrow. Mid 80s for our highs, mostly sunny. Slight chance of an afternoon shower on Thursday. Highs on Thursday in the low 90s. Right now it's 81 degrees. It's Elevation Worship from Life 90.5.

Live 90.5 Elevation Rhythm and Washed. Well, I am Jeff Lemon. A happy Tuesday. You know, God didn't call you to blend in to the darkness. He called you to shine in the darkness. Right now, there are people around you. Yes, around you right now who are searching for hope. They're searching for comfort. They're searching for purpose. And through your smile, your encouragement, your integrity, and your faith, they can see Jesus at work. So don't be discouraged by all the negativity and the pessimism around you, because greater is the one that's in you than he that's in the world. Let your life reflect God's goodness everywhere you go. Even one small act of love can change somebody's entire day. Maybe their entire eternity. It's brand new for Toby Mac. Lord, it feels good. Lord, it-

Live 90.5, Christian Stanfield and Passion, and Just That Good. Well, I'm Jeff Lohman. Less than 4 weeks away from a big birthday party for our country, number 250. Yeah, coming up July 4th, and we've got a lot of celebrating to do in southeastern North Carolina. A lot of fireworks displays from Oak Island, Carolina Beach, Surf City, Wilmington, Camp Lejeune, Southport, Willard, Tabor City, White Lake, and more. And I know this is going to be a big one. I mean, when you're 250 years old, you deserve a party, right? It is going to be a big one as we celebrate our nation's independence, the 4th of July.

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Live 90.5, it's Classic Chris Tomlin. Well, I am Chef Lomond, a happy Tuesday. You know, I don't know about you, but for me, it's so easy to get discouraged when nothing seems to be moving forward. I mean, it's like when you pray and you pray and you pray and you just feel like those prayers go unanswered. When you don't see any real progress, that's tough. That's hard for me. But just because we can't see movement doesn't mean that God's not working. We are reminded of an incredible promise in Isaiah 40 that those who wait upon the Lord will renew their strength. Now, to me, that renewal doesn't always happen instantly. Matter of fact, most times it doesn't, but it does happen faithfully. Big difference. So even in the waiting seasons, God is still strengthening you. He's still preparing you. He's still sustaining you. So what? You don't see movement. So what? You don't see progress. God is still at work. So don't give up. He's doing more behind the scenes than you realize.

0: 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She's coming to Live Oak Bank Pavilion in concert this Friday night. Lauren Daigle. Well, I am Jeff Lohman. A happy Tuesday afternoon. 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

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I am Jeff Lohman. Our forecast, partly cloudy overnight tonight. Lows in the low 70s, mostly cloudy tomorrow. Highs in the upper 80s. Sunshine Thursday, highs in the low 90s. Mid-90s on Friday with sunshine. Right now we're at 81 degrees. Hillsong Worship from Life 90.5.

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I am Jeff Lohman. Our forecast, partly cloudy overnight tonight. Lows in the low 70s, mostly cloudy tomorrow. Highs in the upper 80s. Sunshine Thursday, highs in the low 90s. Mid-90s on Friday with sunshine. Right now we're at 81 degrees. It's Hillsong Worship from Life 90.5.

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1: Should have been long gone now, yeah. Should damn be living.

prayers. Live 90.5 to Rob at 5 on a Tuesday. I am Jeff Lohman. I know that there are advantages and disadvantages of being the baby in the family, like myself, older brother, older sister, and yet when I came into this world, I was told by my siblings, Jeff, you were an accident. You were not supposed to be here. Mom and Dad had just bought their first house, and then they find out they're pregnant with number three. So I was told this my entire life. You're not supposed to be here. You're an accident. And yet, in Ephesians chapter 2, verse 10, there's a contradiction to what my siblings have been saying. We are God's handiwork, created in Christ Jesus to do good works. That means my older brother and sister, guess what? I was designed with purpose. I was designed with meaning for my life. God has plans for my life. So, So walk with that confidence with me today. You are seen, you are chosen, and you were made for more. Check it out. It's a great word from God's Word. Ephesians chapter 2, verse 10 from Life 90.5.

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Live 90.5, Ben Fuller. It's Black Sheep. Well, I am Jeff Lemon, Tribe at 5 on a Tuesday. I think it's so easy, at least it is for me, to overlook the everyday blessings around me. I don't mean to be that way. I don't want to take a single day of my life for granted, because I know that's a day that God has given me to hopefully impact his kingdom in a positive way. In James chapter 1, verse 17, a little reminder of this truth. Every good and perfect gift is from above, coming down from the Father of the heavenly lights. I mean, it's the kindness of a friend. It's the strength to get through a tough day. It's the quiet moments of peace that come so few and far between. All of these are reminders of God's goodness. So I think we all should probably take advantage of the opportunity to notice those little gifts. They're little signs that just point us back to a loving Father who continues to care for you, for me, in more ways than we could realize. Oh.

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1: Yes, this is Sharon Smith. I'm an avid listener. Listen, your show is so great. You talk the word. I need that. And when you may not even realize what you're doing, but you are helping so many people. You're not ashamed to speak the word, and you speak the verse. I mean, I just am grateful, and I just wanted you to know and ask you, please don't ever stop doing it. It helps people so much.
0: Well, Sharon, you're so encouraging. Thank you for calling.
1: It's true, though. I'm not just saying that. It's the truth, and I appreciate y'all.
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2: 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It's also a time for me to listen. God wants me to slow down, and He wants me to be still before Him. He wants me to hear His still, small voice. I'm so thankful for the gift of prayer. I'm grateful that God made a way through Jesus for us to have relationship with Him. He wants us to know Him. 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
5: The programming you hear on 90.5 FM is brought to you in part by Indian Spring Water Company. Indian Spring Water Company is a locally owned and operated water supplier here in greater southeastern North Carolina and has been in business for over 20 years. Indian Spring delivers half-liter cases of bottled water in 5-gallon bottles to many of our area homes and businesses and also provides an office coffee service, even here at Carolina Christian Radio. Their number is 762-8300. 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And thanks, too, to listeners like you who help support the nonprofit ministry of Carolina Christian Radio.

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1: Hi, I'm Lily, a student from Northside School of Christian Leadership, and this is your Life 90.5 verse of the day. For I know the plans I have for you, declares the Lord. Plans to prosper you and not to harm you. Plans to give you a hope and a future. Jeremiah 29:11.
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0: Live 90.5, she's going to be in concert on Thursday night, June 18th, with Toby Mac, Zach Williams, and Seth Schleter in Florence, South Carolina. It's Jamie McDonald, Drive at 5 on a Tuesday. I am Jeff Lohman. Hey, as you know, Life 90.5 is listener-supported, and that includes local business owners like J. Michael of J. Michael's Philly Deli. 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
1: This is J. Michael Hudson for the domestic violence shelter. We have three small stores called the Vintage Values, and they create such a volume of help, both in resale of articles that people donate to us, and the money's used to support the domestic violence shelter in Wilmington. One is on College Road in the University Landing Shopping Center near the college, UNCW. The other one's at 609 Castle Street, and the third one is at 5226 College Road in Monkey Junction, across from J. Michael's Philly Deli.

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on your uplifting and encouraging Life 90.5. Hannah with you. And a look at our weather. I love these temperatures. 71 for tonight. Slow and a few clouds passing through. Tomorrow is supposed to also still be on the mostly cloudy side, but warming up a bit further. 86 for your high. For your Wednesday evening, we're inching our way up a little. Partly cloudy skies, a low of 73. But heads up, we might see a slight chance of some precipitation by Thursday, where we will be surpassing the 90-degree mark. And get ready, man. It's going to be into the mid-90s later this week.

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1: 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Old maps used to mark blank spaces with warnings like, "Here there be dragons." But 11-year-old Ollie knows where the dragons really are, in a big house down East Road. In the book, The Last Dragon House, young Ollie takes a job at a magical dragon sanctuary. 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It won't be easy, especially when some of those dragons would rather eat the new employee. 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I'm Paul Acey for Plugged In by Focus on the Family.
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Crowder, somebody prayed. Life 90.5. Somebody that prayed a whole lot in the Bible, and we've been reading through a lot of those prayers right now, has been David. And we're doing a little hop, skip, and a jump through the book of Psalm. Today, kicking things off with Psalm 26, David is asking God for help to live with honesty and integrity. He wants his life to reflect the things that are right and that are good. We jump ahead to Psalm chapter 40, and David's remembering a time when God helped him out of a really difficult situation. He says he waited patiently for God and God heard his cry. Sometimes waiting is hard, but even in that waiting, God never stops working. In Psalm chapters 58 and 64, David talks about unfairness and people who use their words to hurt other people. Instead of trying to get revenge, though, like so many people would, he trusts God to handle the justice. I know I'm someone who really is like, I want things to be fair and even. Like when I got a speeding ticket just the other week, everybody that passed me, I'm like, where's the police officer to get them? They're going faster now. So I can relate to David in that way. But you got to let God handle all of that justice. And maybe they got a ticket later on. Anyway, Psalm chapters 61 and 62, David reminds himself where his security comes from. He calls God his rock, his refuge, and his safe place. And when everything else feels shaky and uncertain, God remains steady. So that's your reminder for him today. God is our safe place when life feels unfair, it feels difficult, or it feels uncertain.

0: perfectly.
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Where would I be on Life Changing Music? Life 90.5. Hannah with you here. Look at our weather. It is going to get very hot. Well, okay, y'all know I like it cool. So to me, being into the mid-90s is very hot. But that's coming up in the next few days. Very comfortable, at least right now. And I am enjoying every moment of it that I can. 71 for your low currently tonight. Mostly cloudy skies leading into the same kind of conditions for your Wednesday. Expecting things to be in the upper 80s for your high. Tomorrow evening dipping down to 73. We have a slight possibility of an afternoon pop-up little shower on Thursday. Only 20% as it sits right now, as we will be getting up to 90 degrees.

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7: 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Four takes on one anthem, and each brings something a little different to it. Chris Brown from Elevation Worship said it best. 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And right now, he says, it's just a really fun song to do live at church. 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

Chrissy Winans. That's my king on Life 90.5. 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They're going to have it from 6 to 8 p.m. where there's going to be food, some activities, and some fellowship. But that's every Wednesday through July, and they would love to have you be a part. More details about these events and others, though, at life905.com. Wow.

is just that good. Passion on life-changing music, Life 90.5, your verse of the day. I thought that we had wrapped up some of the Beatitudes last week. I was a little ahead of myself because today, Matthew chapter 5, verse 10, it says, "Blessed are those who are persecuted because of righteousness, for theirs is the kingdom of heaven." It's not always easy to follow Jesus. It's not always easy to be the person that's going against the flow or not laughing at the inappropriate jokes, because those are things that we're called to do, stand out, to not be a part of the world. We can be in the world, but not of the world. And while we are in the world, we are called to live as examples of his goodness, of his righteousness, to share about how he has been faithful in our lives. And we are intended to stand out, to be bold in our faith and share it with others. So those that might get made fun of, I'm thinking about the kiddos who are followers of Jesus and maybe aren't participating in some of the things that their classmates or some of their friends in the neighborhood are. It's something that is hard to do, even for adults, but we have to set that example and we have to follow the teachings that we are told over and over again in the Bible. Oh, wow.